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0: That's Pretty Woman and Sleepless in Seattle, to be returned by tomorrow night. 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
5: That question you're wondering the answer to right now. Don't look at me for that answer because I have no idea. Where did that weekend go? I'm Roberta. Good morning. Welcome along to your Monday. It is the 8th of June. It's 6am. I've got the best variety of 90s hits to get you going. That much I do know. As well,

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0: Naked Ladies, helping us get into your Monday morning, 1 week on Nation 90s. Hello, it is Roberto here, nearly 6:15. Every day of the year, there is something you could celebrate. Would you like to know how to truly embrace today? You'll need to check in with the person who knows far too much about you. You'll need to give a nod to the big blue bit of the planet that's doing more heavy lifting than we give it credit for. And then you need to walk into a bar and order your favourite drink. Why? Because, of course, today is National Best Friend Day, World Oceans Day, and it's National Name Your Poison Day. What are you having? Happy Monday. Tinting out on the way next.
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0: After all the things you learned in school, why is it that the only thing you can remember is how to do the Macarena?
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This is Nation 90s. Good morning if you've just joined us. There is KWS. Please don't go. 6:22 for your Monday. Obviously, I have a Monday teaser to help get that brain back in gear after maybe switching it off for the weekend. What one thing do 90% of us agree is vital to do every day? That is your Monday teaser. Have a think about the answer. Let me have your guesses through our Facebook page. Search for Nation 90s. What one thing do 90% of us agree is vital to do every day? Answer on the show a little bit later on this morning. Some K-Class next. First, Mariah Carey on Nation 90s.

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There is Cher, Strong Enough, on Nation 90, 6:38 for your Monday, 8th of June. Wet to start with, towards the end of the week and in time for the weekend. Oh, summer is coming, and I don't mean summer like the mega hot heatwave we had the other week. I'm talking some nice, sociable, sunny weather. It's going to be good. De Lacy on the way soon. First up, Take That, Everything Changes, on Nation 90s.

0: If you've ever thought to yourself that Mondays are bad news, oh, you would be so right. There is DeLacy's Hideaway on Nation 90's Breakfast. I'm Roberto, 6:45 for you Monday, 8th of June, with news out today that Mondays are officially bad for your health. You're more likely to have a deadly heart attack on a Monday, cheery stuff, than any other day of the week. Experts say it's to do with the stress of going back to work after the weekend. You see, it would be nice if we had like a 3-day weekend, but then you'd just be shifting that stress to Tuesday. And then Tuesday would be the worst day of the week. I don't know what the answer is. Maybe just give up work. Now there's a good answer. I've got Baby Bird on the way for you soon, and some Cheryl Crow.
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0: Crowe. A change would do you good. It's Nation 90s. Thanks for having us on this morning. 6:55. What happens when you mix up dancehall reggae with some 60s ska music? You get one of Shaggy's biggest ever songs. I'm going to play it for you Monday morning next. Right now, though.
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0: Did you hear our big winner on Friday? Angie won a life-changing amount of cash, but it's not only going to change her life, it's going to change her grandson's too.
2: It just made me the most happiest woman on this earth. Honestly, I'm crying.
0: Her grandson is severely disabled, and the home adaptions alone are going to cost £400,000. 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

0: Just Friday, I'm in love, as we get into your Monday morning. Hello, it is Roberto here, 7:15 for the 8th of June. Obviously, I've got a Monday teaser to help get that grey matter going. What one thing do 90% of us agree is vital to do every day? The answer that MJ's given on our Facebook page this morning should definitely be the right one. She said, listen to Nation 90's Breakfast. Bless you. It's the wrong answer, though. And Brenda says, breathe. I find that helps in life, but it's the wrong answer. What one thing do 90% of us agree is vital to do every day? Have a little guess through our Facebook page. Just search for Nation 90s. I'll get Westlife on soon and a brilliant tune from Texas.
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Texas Black Eyed Boy playing for you on Nation 90s. 7:22 for your Monday. If, like me, you love your live music, I have something that you might just like here. 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First though, Mark.

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Hello, I'm Roberto. World Cup starts this week, Thursday, of course. Would you like to know who AI thinks is going to win? AI knows everything, so why wouldn't it know who's going to win the World Cup? Loads of clever bots have been using different AI tools to work out who's going to make the final. England's chances are looking pretty good, but nearly all the answers given predict that France will choose to work out who's going to make the final. England's chances are looking pretty good, but nearly all

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0: 8 for your Monday with Shola Amor up next, a cover of a cover that made her famous. The song first came out in the 80s, then Randy Crawford covered it in the 80s again, and then inspired by that version, Shola Amor covered it, and it was huge. First though.
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0: Did you hear our big winner on Friday? Angie won a life-changing amount of cash, but it's not only going to change her life, it's going to change her grandsons too.
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6: Monday, shall we? Good morning. I hope you're well. It's 8 o'clock for the 8th of June. TLC on the way after Heavy D and the Boys. On

0: Monday morning, then. Yeah. It is Nation 90s breakfast for the 8th of June. Hello, I'm Roberto. Playing the Montel Jordans. This is how we do it. 8:15 right now. Obviously, I have a Monday teaser to help get that brain back in gear after maybe switching it off for the weekend. What one thing do 90% of us agree is vital to do every day? Lisa Priory says, smile and be happy. You're on the right kind of lines there. Alex Dugleish says, make a cup of tea. Sue Davis, drink coffee. Wrong guesses. What one thing do 90% of us agree is vital to do every day? Let me have your guess through our Facebook page. Search for Nation 80s. The real answer on the way just before 9. And I'll get some Janet Jackson on next.
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I Said Fred on Nation 90's 822. Every day of the year, there is something you could celebrate. Would you like to know what you could celebrate today to truly embrace your day? You'll need to check in with a person who knows far too much about you. You need to give a nod to the big blue bit of the planet that's doing more heavy lifting than we actually give it credit for. And then we need to walk into a bar and order our favourite drink. Why? Because, of course, today, Monday the 8th of June, is National Best Friends Day, World Oceans Day, and National Name Your Poison Day. What are you going with? I've got Usher coming up first, though. Beautiful South, don't marry her.

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0: Big Mouth Billy Bass didn't have much bass. You're listening to the 90s. But the 90s did. The best variety of 90s hits on Nation 90s.
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0: Let me out. This is Nation 90s with Christina Aguilera's Genie in a Bottle, 8:41. The answer to the Monday teaser coming up before 9. Have you got it right? Got the farm on the way as well. First, though. Make me a winner. With Nation Player. Did you hear our big winner on Friday? Angie won a life-changing amount of cash, but it's not only going to change her life. It's going to change her grandsons too.
1: You just make me the most happiest woman on this earth. Honestly, I'm crying.
0: Her grandson is severely disabled and the home adaptions alone are going to cost £400,000. It was a real tug on your heartstrings kind of severely disabled and the home adaptions alone are going to cost £400,000.

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0: Thank you for having us on for your Monday morning. There is George Michael, Star People on Nation 90s. It's 8.50, 8th of June, with a Monday teaser to help get that grey matter going after maybe relaxing it a little bit for the weekend. What one thing do 90% of us agree is vital to do every day? That was your Monday teaser this morning. Mikey Thomas said, have a moan, it's good for the soul. Sheila Michaels, drink lots of water. It's a good answer, it's not the right one. The answer MJ gave earlier should definitely have been the winning answer, but it's not. She said, listen to Nation 90's Breakfast. Loving your work, though. Wrong guess. The actual answer is 90% of us agree that we should do something that makes us smile every day. Whether that's spending time with friends or family, watching something funny, or eating your favourite food, what are you going to do? Rosala on the way in a bit. First, though, Jimmy Nail on Nation 90's.
1: She says, it's not you, it's me. 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
12: To the biggest hour of songs you're going to hear on Nation 90s. And I mean, these were huge. It's the 90s top 10s, all of them top 10 from back in the day. I wonder what kind of memories they'll bring back for you. I'm Roberto. It's just after 9 with the Rembrandts on the way after Whitney Houston on Nation 90s.

0: morning, Natalie Foster in Edinburgh. She's a carer out in her car this morning, visiting patients, loving the tunes to keep her going for a Monday. That is for you. It's Let Loose, Crazy for You on the 90s Top 10s here on Nation 90s. Thanks for your message. 9:13 right now. I'm Roberto. What are you doing with your Monday? Are you back in work, wishing it was still the weekend? Have you still got some time off? Maybe this is the start of your weekend because you worked all weekend long. Say hi so I can give you a shout. Get involved through our Facebook page. 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

Megan unloading deliveries in Richmond this morning. Good to have you here. There is Brian Adams for you. The only thing that looks good on me. It's Nation 90s. Jamie Lawson. Hello, mate. Sparky in Manchester. Thank you for having us on. Thank you for your lovely message and kind words. Wilson Phillips plays on the 90s top 10s real soon. First up, Cher on Nation 90s.

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0: in Cardiff, you're singing along with this at the top of your voice whilst cleaning up the kitchen. There is Shania Twain, just for you. That don't impress me much. Tenacious 90s, 22:10. Crowded House are on the way soon. The Beloved before 10 as well. First, though.
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0: Did you hear our big winner on Friday? Angie won a life-changing amount of cash, but it's not only going to change her life, it's going to change her grandsons too.
2: 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I'm crying.
0: 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And no matter where you are, no matter what you're doing, you must answer the phone, because if it's you we ring and you answer, all of the cash, £750,000, is yours. Just like that. Paid straight into your account after the call. 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Good luck. 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

cool, laid-back Monday vibes, right? Maybe this is helping you out this morning. The beloved Sweet Harmony on Nation 90's Breakfast. I'm Roberto. Thanks for having me on this morning. It's just coming up to 10 to 10. I'm nearly done. Got a couple of songs left on the 90s top 10s, and then I'll see you again tomorrow morning from 6. I'll leave you with the Happy Mondays and this from Everything But The Girl, Missing on Nation 90's.

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11: 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Good morning, it's just gone 10. Thanks, Roberto. Welcome to Nation 90s. 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Corona, the Cardigans coming soon. 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

0: From the summer of 1995, August, and all right, let's get on the Lightning Seeds. We love the Lightning Seeds. The Life of Riley coming soon, and Cast have the Guiding Star next. 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

0: 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Let's play M People, How Can I Love You More, and the incredible Space are on Forgotten 90s today. 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Remember Liverpudlian band Space? Well, we'll remind you of them next at Nation 90s.
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KLF 3AM Eternal coming real soon. And right now, from Neighbours, used to play a character called Henry, here comes Craig McLaughlin. Remember this fella? 1990, this is his massive one-hit wonder around the world. This is Mona, not moaning, no, Mona, M-O-N-A.

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Boyzone's Picture of You real soon. And here comes Was Not Was from 1992. It's time to shake your head. Heading towards Monday afternoon, Nation 90's has the best variety of 90s hits.

0: actually, it's not just one Cornetto. 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

0: Amos, 1994, and Cornflake Girl. I've got how much I like that. Ultranate Freeze coming very soon. Hey, it will soon be Friday. I know it's Monday, but it will soon be Friday. And on a Friday, something very special happens. Make me a
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0: SWV right here. SWV stood for, let me get this right, Sisters with Voices. That was it, wasn't it? 1993. Sisters with Voices. Foxy's got drive time today from 2. Trevor's on tonight from 6. Mark Franklin from 10. This is Nation 90s.
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11: My Facebook and TikTok has just been full of Gary Barlow and the boys have taken that on their circus show. It looks amazing, by the way. They're off to Sunderland next after Coventry. Here's Mr. Barlow. Now, Open Road.

0: This made number one. As bonkers as it is, 1992, The Shaman and Ebenezer Good. 1:14 Monday afternoon with Crystal Waters and the boys of Cooler Shaker. We've got your Hush coming next. Make me a
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There's only one song that sounds quite like that. There's Gala, Freed from Desire from 1996. Incognito and Jocelyn Brown plays very soon. Here comes Tina Arena, Chains. The best variety of 90s hits with Nation 90s. 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
4: And welcome to Monday afternoon. A lot of rain across the UK. Let's not talk weather though. Let's just talk about the big songs from the 90s. Facts. Of which we have 4 hours of absolute caucus for you this afternoon. I'm Neil Fox. This is the late lunch, the early drive of a Monday afternoon, the 8th of June, with Ricky Martin coming up, Robbie Williams coming up, Freddie Mercury, Spice Girls, Delamitri, S Club 7. That's an amazing hour. That's all before 3 o'clock this afternoon. If you're looking for some non-stop 90s, you're in the

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0: craziest songs of all time or a classic? 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Baker Street and Undercover, the Jerry Rafferty original, still hard to beat, but Lars, There She Goes, Ricky Martin, Still Living La Vida Loca, Waterfalls, TLC, four brilliant songs, four very different styles, one great decade. 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

0: Foxy here. We are Nation 90s. Freddie Mercury, Steps and Robbie Williams. Let me entertain you before that with OMD and Suzanne Vega on the way. Hello to Marina, your birthday this afternoon, I hear. I hope you're having a very nice afternoon in Doncaster. Rain or shine? It's been the crappiest morning, I tell you, just outside my studio. Rain, rain, rain, rain, rain. But by the end of this week, it's going to start to get warm again, which is rather nice. Some parts of the country, they reckon by Saturday, back up to 30 Celsius. It's all a bit schizophrenic, the weather at the moment, isn't it?
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always think the perfect rhythm for one of those nodding dogs on the parcel shelf in the back of a car, which people used to have in days gone by. Anyway, good afternoon. Foxy here. We are Nation 90s across the UK. Monday afternoon. A few birthdays today. If it's yours, I hope you're having a very nice day today. A few famous faces have got birthdays. Tom Grennan is 31 today. Joel Dormett is 41 today. Mick Hucknall from Simply Red, 66. Bonnie Tyler, 75. Nancy Sinatra, daughter of the legendary Frank Sinatra, is 86 today. And if it's yours, I hope you're having a very... I hope you are having a very nice birthday. Let me know and we can say hello a little bit later on Nation 90s for you.

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0: Coronation 90s, right, Monday afternoon across the UK, when the lights go out and five. Coming up very shortly, Sleeper, a forgotten 90s classic. You remember Sleeper? Right, that song's playing in just a minute.
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0: Those Vuvuzelas are going to drive me nuts by the end of the weekend, to be fair. 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You could call 03 723 807 931, where calls are charged at the standard rate. 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Lines are closing at 5 on Friday, after which Gemma Atkinson is once again drawing out one number and making the £750,000 call, hopefully to you. Get your number in the draw by texting play to 65115, £250 plus your standard network rate, and then you know you are in play for this week's draw.
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forgotten 90s classics, please let us know. Sir Jeremy in Totnes in Devon, thank you. I don't think I've ever played that since it was first a hit, I'll be really honest. Sleeper, Nice Guy Eddie. Interesting choice there, Jeremy. Thank you very much indeed. Appreciate you taking the trouble this afternoon. Yeah, we are Nation 90s across the UK. With a cracker, always the last to know. It is Delamitri, Monday afternoon.

0: S Club 7. First hour of our late lunch and early drive flies by. Neil Fox here. We are Nation 90s. Marie from Leicester. Good afternoon, Marie. I hear it is your birthday today. You're at work with your workmates. Marnie has got in contact this afternoon. Just wanted to say hello, and could we play one of your all-time favourite songs? I've got it lined up. It's coming up in a month.
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0: Nation. So then, Marie in Leicester, happy birthday to you. Why am I trying to sing over NSYNC? It's just a mess. Anyway, Marie, happy birthday. And Marnie, thank you for getting in contact this afternoon. Say you love NSYNC, right?

0: Right, Monday afternoon, Foxy here, Drive Time. And I see you, baby. Getting a bit over the top this afternoon. There's Groove Armada. And before that, it was Shabba Ranks and Alanis Morissette. And NSYNC starts off another great sweep of 90s classics. Four completely different kinds of songs, four different genres, one brilliant decade. Nice to have you involved this afternoon, and I'm really glad you have found us. Have you got any suggestions for forgotten 90s classics? It's always good to know. 077-4093-8500. Yeah, Neil Fox here. This is Drive Time. Welcome along.
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4: Tank fly, boss walk, jam, nitty gritty. You're listening to the boy from the big...

Another night, MC Saar and the Real McCoy. Foxy here, Drive Time. We are Nation 90s. This Thursday, then, if you have missed a bit of footy since the end of the season, okay, it's back. And it's back and it's big. The FIFA 2026 World Cup starts. It's sort of hosted by Mexico, America and Canada. I guess the focus has been an awful lot on Donald Trump and America, but it all kicks off in Mexico City on Thursday evening, the 11th of June. 10 days after that, it's Father's Day. So if you were thinking of trying to do something with your dad, maybe booking a good pub or a restaurant, then make sure it's done quickly. Otherwise, you're going to phone them up and sorry, they're completely booked out. And then you're going to be kicking yourself saying, God, I should have done that a few days ago. I will miss my dear old dad. God, it's 25 years this summer since he passed away.

Joey or Kramer. You are probably cranking up this one. The best variety of 90s hits. 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

0: Something About the Way You Look Tonight, Elton John. You know, those last couple of songs between that and the chorus, I was thinking about my dad, who's sadly no longer here. And it's just a random thought, because I know this is going to just hit the spot with somebody. If for whatever reason you're not getting on great with your dad at the moment, and you weren't thinking of doing anything for Father's Day, you know, be the bigger person, right, call up your dad. You're going to regret it one day if you don't. So just make sure you're in touch with your dad and you do something for Father's Day. Right, I will stop preaching now. Neil Fox here, Nation 90s. No, but you know, honestly, life's way too short. It really is. M People on the way very surely, and the BSBs, best songs to sing along to. We're Nation 90s. Welcome along.
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0: Love in Arms from Billy Ray Martin. Moloko before that as well, with You Two, such a sweet song, and Delight and House of Pain. Honestly, what a decade the 90s was. All of that and How to Get Rich Quick.
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0: 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They're closing at 5 on Friday, when Gemma Atkinson is going to be pulling out one number and making that call. Make sure your number's in the draw for a chance of that to happen. 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

0: cup of tea and a biscuit to dunk, a couple of digestives, thank you very much. I've limited myself. If I put the packet there, I'm going to go through the whole packet this afternoon, so I've just got two. Anyway, if you're dunking as well, have a nice Monday afternoon dunk. All for One, I Can Love You Like That. It was Brittany and Scorpions, Wind of Change and Salt and Pepper. Let's talk about sex. Four completely different brilliant songs from one amazing decade. Club Classic from Strike on the way, Jamiroquai on the way, Right Said Fred, Garbage coming up, The Farm, Prince. It's all coming up before 5 o'clock today. If you want to get involved, you can email us, if that's easy, through the website, through nationplayer.com.
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0: It's Monday afternoon across the UK. We're Nation 90s with the Lightning Seeds. June 8th, the date, World Oceans Day. It's also National Best Friends Day and actually International Best Friends Day as well. 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So if you need an excuse to get in contact with your best friend today, or maybe someone you haven't contacted for a long time, just today's the day. It's National Best Friends Day. I just wanted to say hi. 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

the Groovy Train. It's the Farm. We are Nation 90s. Don't know whether you were listening to the radio sort of just before 6 o'clock last Friday when Gemma Atkinson phoned up our latest big winner on Make Me a Winner. Her name's Angie from Suffolk. It was after I was sitting here in the studio just listening to her make that call. It was very moving because Angie was in Spain sunbathing, but honestly, she was very moved because she just knows what they'll be able to do with the money. So her son has got a severely disabled son called Ollie. So this is her grandson. And they're trying to convert the house at the moment for Ollie. And it's going to cost like 400,000 quid. Prohibitively expensive and money they haven't got. Now they have. So it's kind of amazing. So it's, she knew immediately what that money was going to come in useful for, which was fabulous. So another amazing winner. And it could be you this Friday. Details coming up very shortly on Nation 90s. 3/4 of a mil.

0: 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Got to be over 18. All the rules for our network comp are on the website. They're closing at 5 o'clock on Friday. Gemma Atkinson will be pulling out one number and making that £750,000 call between 5 and 6. So, fancy getting your number involved? 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
1: Ice, ice, baby, I want to be still cruising in his 5-litre Mustang with the hood down. Kind of hope so, really. Vanilla Ice and Ice Ice Baby. Probably no cruising going on around the country today, but come the weekend, yeah, it looks like the really hot weather's coming back again. It's like very schizo weather, isn't it, at the moment? By the end of the week, it could be up to 30 degrees in some places in the UK.
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0: Shy guy. It was like actually trying to sing along to the end of that song. Apologies. Chesney Hawkes, Macy Gray, Third Eye Blind. Great songs, one brilliant decade. Neil Fox here on Drive Time every day between 2 and 6. Don't forget, a little bit later on, if you want to chill things down a bit, Mark Franklin has the perfect playlist. 10 o'clock every evening, the Chilled 90s playlist. But we ain't chilling things down just yet. Dario G is bringing us a bit of sunshine in a moment.
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0: A dreamy song from Mariah, Enrique Eternal, Dario G, another great set of songs from one brilliant decade. Neil Fox here, we are Nation 90s. Peter Andre and his backing band, The Abs, are on the way very shortly. 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

Birdhouse in your soul, they might be giants. We are Nation 90s. Have you started watching or just finished an amazing TV series that you can share and let me know? It's always nice to know. There's almost so much out there now. It's really almost hard to know what to watch. You find that it's almost like punch drunk. So you end up sort of watching the same stuff all the time. Someone did recommend over the weekend that we watched a show that I think they've done five series of it now, which is called Hacks, which is about a young, all happens in America, a young writer, female writer, who's got some problems for posting something stupid, you know, on social media. It's kind of basically sort of got cancelled a bit. So she ends up working for a bit of an old has-been but legendary comedian that's working in Las Vegas. And they kind of hate each other to start with, but then they start to get to know each other. It's actually really, really good. So I'm thoroughly enjoying Hacks. If you need a light-hearted recommendation, they're sort of like 25-minute episodes. If you need a quick burst and it's a quickie, Hacks is good. Are you watching anything that you'd like to recommend me or anyone else to watch? You can always let me know through either my Facebook page, at Neil Dr. Fox, which is kind of all one word, or at Neil Dr. Fox on Instagram, or of course through the website nationplayer.com, or you could WhatsApp me 077 4093 8500. Nation 90s, love.

0: bit of Monday afternoon feel good with the Lacey and Hideaway. Right, Neil Fox here. We are Nation 90s and we're trying to give away £750,000. Would you like it?
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0: Well, the dream happened for Angie from Suffolk last Friday. Well, I say Suffolk. She was sunbathing in Spain at the time, but she was our latest winner and won £750,000. And like everyone says, well, you enter these things, you never think you're actually going to get the phone call. But she did. And maybe you're thinking the same thing. You're still going to enter, but, you're never going to get the call. But somebody is going to get that call from Gemma. But she did. And maybe you're thinking the same thing. You're still going to enter, but, you're never going to get

0: 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Make me a
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0: The Blowfish Only Want to Be With You, and that's it for Drive Time this afternoon. Thank you very much indeed for listening. 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I wish you a lovely Monday night.
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0: lady that had it all, married to Tim McGraw. They were the power couple in the mid-90s. This Kiss from Faith Hill on Nation 90s, the best variety of 90s hits, and Stereophonics before that, and Todd Terry and China Black on the way for you next.
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Angie won £750,000 last Friday on Make Me a Winner. Coming up soon, by the way, I'll play you her reaction on where she was when she won the money. If you didn't hear it, it's brilliant. 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

selector. 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

and people, moving on up on Nation 90s, the best variety of 90s hits with Trev on this Monday evening. Have been a good day. Day one of your working week done and dusted. World Cup starts on Thursday night. A lot of the games will be overnight. There may be a few bleary-eyed people in your workplace over the next few weeks. England's next warm-up game and the final one is on Wednesday night. And that's it. It gets underway on Thursday. Right, we play the best variety of 90s hits. We've got Colour Me Bad coming up. And now, love this. The old electronic duo from the 90s, Blue Pearl.

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1: 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Later this week, expect a refreshing iced coffee, made for picnics with picky bits and nowhere to be until six. Because whatever the weather, with a Costa iced coffee made with heart in hand, the summer moments we love last. Costa iced coffee, made for summer.
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rock set, dressed for success on Nation 90s, the best variety of 96. This is Trev, and this Monday evening. You may well have seen in the papers today that there's a new musical on Broadway, and the Tony Awards were last night, and it's not gone down too well. The Titanic musical that features the life of Celine Dion around them at the time they made Titanic. The singing isn't that great. I'm not sure I'd want to attempt to sing like Celine Dion. I haven't got the legs for it either. Here's Celine and The Way It Is on Nation 90s.

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0: Love this. Don't walk away. Some big songs tonight on Nation 90s on this Monday evening. 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

0: Ivy D and the boys on Nation 90s. We've just paid out £750,000 to Angie, who was on holiday at the time. When the call came in to Angie, she was in Spain, and guess what she was doing?
1: I'm just literally at the swimming pool sunbathing. Oh my God.
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It is great, and it was still so busy in the cinema, and everyone comes out moonwalking. 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

0: Amos on Nation 90s, the best variety of 90s hits on this Monday evening with Trev with you through till 10. Have you seen the Take That Circus tour yet? Mark, Howard and Gary having the time of their lives. If you have to see it, by the way, it's absolutely brilliant. Take That when it plays next. Nation 90s.
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0: 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James and Laid from 1993 also had a resurgence in the late 1990s too, when American Pie featured that in the film and people loved it again. Ace of Base on the way for you next.
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Michael Bolton. What a haircut. Time, love and tenderness on Monday evening at Nation 90s, the best variety of 90s hits. Weather's a bit ropey this week for most of the UK, but the good news is the warm stuff's back at the weekends. 25 degrees in the south and 20 up north. You know what? The summer's back for a few days. This is Nation 90s, Monday night, and this is Kiss the Rain and Billy Myers. We all learn about the rain this week. 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
12: 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We've got Mariah Carey coming up, The Cure as well, but now, Entrance at Nation 90s.

0: It's Emanate, Amariah Carey before that on Nation 90s, the best variety of 90s hits. Maybe winner. Details coming up, how you can grab £750,000 coming up next.
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0: 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In the 90s, Rosala, of course, born in Zimbabwe, had a huge hit with Everybody's Free to Feel Good. And she's still releasing music too. 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Still making music, still loving it. Rosala plays next in Nation 90s.
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And Foxy will get you home from 2 tomorrow afternoon on Nation 90s, the best variety of 90s hits. Got S Club 7 coming up. And now Sub Sub and Melanie Williams on Nation 90s. 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

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Thank you for your ears tonight. Really appreciate it. Mark Franklin is standing by to chill you out with Nation 90s Chilled from 10 tonight in the next 8 or 9 minutes or so. But we've got this. The wonderful voice of Michael Hutchence, In Excess, Disappear on Nation 90s.

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Hello, good evening, and welcome to Monday Night's Chilled 90s here on Nation 90s. How are you? Had a good day? Was your weekend all right? I hope so. Let's chill out and relax together now until midnight with some lovely songs. Started with Britney, just heard the Tony Rich Project, and now it's Mariah Carey and Anytime You Need a Friend.

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is a collaboration between Ricky Martin and Mayer. The song is called Private Emotion. You are listening to Nation 90s. Welcome. Really good to have you here. Rounding off your Monday with some chilled 90s songs until midnight. I'm Mark Franklin. This lady threw a free gig in Times Square in New York last Friday. She is Madonna.

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What a great tune that is. Scarlet and Independent Love Song. Evening, you are listening to Nation 90s. Thank you for joining me tonight. My name's Mark Franklin, rounding off your Monday with some chilled 90s songs. Such a great decade for music. Let's do Air next. And this is Sexy Boy.

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I really love this song. It's called Holding On and it's by Beverly Craven. And you just heard that play on Chilled 90s from Nation 90s. Before that, Paul Weller getting us into hour two with Wildwood. I'm Mark Franklin and this is Julian Lennon.

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Evening, you are listening to Nation 90s. This lady has announced she'll be appearing live in the UK later this year. She did a greatest hits tour just last year, which was really good. I saw her in Berlin, just brilliant live. She is Janet Jackson, and this is Classic Runaway.

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Really hope you've enjoyed tonight's Chilled 90s here on Nation 90s. My name's Mark Franklin. Thank you for joining me. I'll be back here tomorrow from 10 with another couple of hours of hand-picked songs to round off your Tuesday. Final one taking us to midnight. This is the light mix of Missing by Everything But The Girl.

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